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Hallelujah, 104.3. And once again, it's that time. It's that time to step into the sanctuary with your buddy Ed Long. We got your favorites like Ty Tribbett's Holy You coming up in a minute. But right now, we've got Edwin Hawkins and God Will Take Care of You. Plus, we got birthday shouts in a minute. Hold on.

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1: In a minute, we got the Sanctuary Success Salute. Yep, who's going to be in the spotlight? We'll find out in a minute. Right now, John P. Key's Church Medley.

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Hallelujah, 104.3, Montgomery's number one for gospel. David Daughtry says God is great. If you know God is great, come on, make some noise. Yep, Ed Long is here. We're together in the sanctuary. His friend.

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1: Ed Long is here with you. We're hanging out in the sanctuary. Anthony Evans right there. It's called You're Not Finished. I like it. All right, we got the God's Property on the way. Fresh Start Worship is coming up, and we'll do Smokey Norpool's I Need You Now. That's a future classic right there. Matter of fact, it's a classic right now. All right, Ed Long is here with you, and I'm going to let you know about the new and improved iHeartRadio app. So, yes, there is a red microphone on there. 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

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It's pretty cool. I'm going to tell you about it after Lachey Knox and Ernest Pugh.

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1: Ed Long is hanging out with you in the sanctuary. Got your favorite gospel music coming at you back to back. Plus, coming up next, I've got another strange but true story. See, I don't know about some of these stories. I don't know. We got to do some fact checking on these things. Anyway, it's a not-so-smart criminals story. It's coming up right after the Winans do The Question Is. This is my

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1: 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Come on, wave your hands like this. Anthony Brown and Group Therapy going to sing about it right now.

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1: That's right, one of the legendary Clark sisters right there taking it back. That's Dorinda Clark Cole right there. She had a radio show at one time, too. I don't know if she still has it. I don't think she does. Anyway, it's me, Ed Long, here with you and I are hanging out in the sanctuary. All right, I'm inviting you to check out the iHeartRadio app. Download it now. Check out the Talkback Mic feature. We'll talk about it in a minute. Right now, it's Reverend Clay Evans.

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5: Lord, you are good, and your mercy endures forever. 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

your Friday. That's going to start your Sabbath, and it's going to keep you going throughout the whole entire weekend. So get ready. Get set, because here we go. Call somebody up and let them know. We're going to praise them. And the new Donnie McClurkin Show is on the air.

0: 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And for all the things that we're going through in this country and around the world, we need a good laugh. 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So we bring to you today, Friday Funnies.
1: 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They'd find you in an alley somewhere. Sugar babies all around you on the ground. 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A jawbreaker break your jaw. 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It was a rock with some candy around it. You wasn't supposed to get to the middle. You can only suck it 5 seconds at a time. And know what everybody was strung out on? Pixie sticks. 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That was our crack. Kids be on the playground. I heard you had some pixie stick. And the pixie boy said, yeah, what you want, great? Let me lie. 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And put some in your hand. And you'd be happy, man. And know what you would save for last? That candy necklace. Oh, you would put it on, you wouldn't eat that till like 6 o'clock. Your neck would be 12 different colors. Half the candy just sweated down your neck. 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And you pop that string in your mouth.

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More of the new Donnie McClurkin Show to go right

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0: T-Storm. 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
0: I love that it's a new addition to the new Donnie McClurkin show.
4: This is Michelle from Queens, New York. I'm over 70 and I'm Catholic, and that

0: Yes, that is your praise break for this weekend. I am DJ T-Storm. If you enjoyed what you heard, please don't forget to follow me on all socials at The Real T-Storm. That's at The Real T-Storm on Instagram, Facebook, and TikTok if you happen to be on there. Big shout out to those who have been following me on Instagram. Shout out to Dawn Stanley, also Eddie Harris, and Rose Jackie. Thank you for the follow. Again, if you're looking for my playlist, I have a playlist on Apple Music called The Praise Break Playlist. You can find it on Apple Music. If you can't find it, just DM me and I will send you a link for it. And I got a brand new playlist up there. Number two is available with some new joints that I think you will definitely enjoy. All right. So at The Road T Storm, DM me and I'll send you the link if for some reason you can't find it. All right. Those are my shout outs though. But time to hear your shout outs. 888-420-7710. That's 888-420-7710. Also, if you have a request, we would love to hear from you to get your request on for you. All right. 888-420-7710. Be sure to leave your name, where you're calling from, and of course, who you are shouting out. All right. Let's get to it. Who's on the line?
1: Hi, my name is Shirley Lamar. I'm calling from Queens, New York. I want to give a shout out to my Lord and Savior Jesus for letting me have another day to be here. And I want to give a shout out to my daughters, Felixia, Sequoia, and Zara, and all my grandchildren in Queens. And I want to give a shout out to my birthday is Sunday. Yes, I be 5'8", and I'm feeling like I'm 40, and I love it. Thank you, and thank you, Donnie. I listen to you, and you make my day.
2: Hi, this is Jocelyn Freeman for Arizona, Virginia. I want to give out a shout-out to my Impact Church with Bishop Lyle Deuce and Pastor Deborah Deuce and our awesome youth choir and our awesome youth musician. They're the greatest. Y'all need to listen to them. They're so great. Bye. God bless.
3: This is Ida Champagne calling from Fayetteville, North Carolina. And I just want to give a shout out to my pastor and her husband, Pastor Cheryl McLean from Cameron Temple Holiness Church in Fayetteville, North Carolina. We just want to let you know that we love you and we are blessed to have you as a pastor. God bless you and have a blessed, blessed day.
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1: Hi, this is Donnie McClurkin, and I've got an inspirational message that I want to leave with you. Don't sweat it. God's got it under control. I'll say that again. Don't stress and don't sweat it. God's got it all under control. I've had to learn in the last 8-9 months how to release everything that I was going through into his hands, because he is the one that's in control. When the things went haywire and when my health began to deteriorate, when I was accosted with so many stress and don't sweat it, God's got you. It's all right. It's okay.

0: Pastor Shirley Caesar, along with Reverend Anthony Hamilton, that's my deacon, with It's All Right, It's Okay. That's a song of hope to every one of you out there. Now, I've got to go. There's an award show that I've got to make sure that I'm ready for. But I love you. And I'm going to be back next week. God, give us the grace. And until the next edition of the new Donnie McClurkin Show, walk in the favor of God. And I love you. The new Donnie McClurkin Show,
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0: It's time to get happy on this fantastic Friday on your early morning praise party. I am Sherry Mackey, and we want to hear from you, our amazing Hallelujah listeners. 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What are you happy about?
1: I'm in Mobile, Alabama. 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And years ago, when they would come to Mobile, they would say, "What's that station you listen to?" And I would tell them, "And baby, I go to the beautician, it's playing. I go to the wig shop, it's playing. It's playing at the wig shop." So anyhow, listen, take care, be blessed, God knows. Change comes, and when it do, we look up to the heavens and say, "Lord, order my steps."
0: You blessing me, woman of God. You blessing me.
1: 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When I got in the vehicle, I would put it on his station sometime to help him mentally. 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

0: 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The Bishop Marvin Sapp praising him in advance on the party. Your early morning praise party with me, your girl, Sherry Mackey. Y'all already know. 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
0: sister. God bless you, sister. I appreciate you. Hey, we got Black Facts on the way, and we're testing your biblical knowledge with the Bible Challenge question of the day. Right now, the Reverend Luther Barnes and the Redbud Gospel Choir.

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1: It's your early morning praise party. I am Sherry Mackey. It's time, y'all, for the Word of God. 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

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It's music from Dwayne Woods, Let Go and Let God. A beautifully blessed Friday to you and yours. I'm Tracy Bethay, glad to be in your company. Still to come, music from Fred Hammond, got some Kurt Carr and the Kurt Carr Singers on the way. Here's a classic, Walter Hawkins, and Be Grateful.

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It's music from the Salem Bible Church Choir, and I am the way. Tracy Bethay with you on a beautiful Friday. Here's Maverick City Music and Run to You.

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0: Montgomery's number one for gospel, Hallelujah 104.3. That's music from the Ladies of Virtue, and yes, he's been good. Happy Friday to you and yours. It's Bishop T.D. Jakes, and let's just praise the Lord.
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1: That's music from Lisa Noel-Smith and the Brown Singers. And yes, he does. God keeps his promises. And yes, this song is up for Song of the Year. And the Stellar Awards will tape on tomorrow.

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1: Oh, we've all got a testimony. That's music from the Reverend Clay Evans. The question is, have you shared your testimony? It could be a breakthrough for someone else. Here's John P. Key and his church medley.

0: Hallelujah 104.3, Montgomery's number one for gospel. That is A Walk Down Memory Lane, music from the Prince of Gospel, John P. Key, and his church medley. I'm Tracy Bethay. Happy Friday to you and yours. Headed over to the Talkback feature on the iHeartRadio app. Who's checking in on today?
1: I'm Billy Benson calling out of Brooklyn, New York. Right. Please give me a wonderful gospel song this morning. Thank you.
0: Brother Billy Benson out of Brooklyn, New York. You better come on and push that little red microphone, the talk back mic. Thanks so much for checking in on today. We appreciate you, my brother. Thanks so much for telling us who you are and where you're calling from. Brooklyn, New York, stand up. We love our listeners. And yes, I got something coming up for you, Brother Billy. I'm going to play some, I don't know. I got some next hour for you for sure, so just stay tuned. And thanks so much. Yeah, be sure to download their free iHeartRadio app.

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1: It's Fred Hammond with Love Never Fails. We love that song, and we love the choir room. We love this collaboration. And yeah, another great gospel hit indeed. I'm Tracy Bethay. Happy Friday to you and yours. Got plans for the weekend? Well, I know thousands have embarked upon Charlotte, North Carolina for the 41st Stellar Gospel Music Awards, hosted by Kirk Franklin, and

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I'm taking everything back, y'all. Everything that the devil stole from me. You've got the power and the authority as well. That's the Rose of Gospel. Dorinda Clark Cole. Here's Anthony Evans. And you're not finished.

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1: It's music from Anthony Evans, and you're not finished. Nope, you're not. God has more in store for you. Yes, he does. Yep, you. I'm talking to you. I'm Tracy Bidet. Thank you so much for hanging out with me on this beautiful Friday of this week. It's been a quick week for some reason. I pray that something was said or played to uplift your spirits, to keep you happy and smiling, just to make it through this day. Before we get out of here, how about we wind down from work? Today's inspirational quote says, focus on the goal and not the obstacle. A lot of times we get distracted by that thing that takes us off of our goal. It could be something small, or maybe we think it's something big, but it's just an obstacle. Focus on the goal. Keep looking ahead. Stay focused. Don't allow things or people to distract you. Focus on your goal. I'm Tracy Bethay, and you let that minister to your hearts. Have a great weekend.
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1: Great is the Lord and of great power. Hey, there's nobody, and I mean nobody, like Jesus, a friend that sticks closer than a brother. Kim Hartford Johnson with you, keeping your company, and it's my pleasure on this happy Friday, heading into the weekend, yay. We've got Yolanda Adams on the way, Open My Heart, Marvin Sapp, Never Would Have Made It. Well, yes, this is the week, the Stellar Gospel Music Awards Week, and of course, the taping will take place on tomorrow, August 15th, the 41st Annual Stellar Gospel Music Awards, taking place at the Spectrum Center in Charlotte, North Carolina. And congratulations to Lisa Noel Smith and the Brown Singers. They've earned 5 nominations, led by John P. Key and Kim Person, with 7 nods each. Now, the ceremony is hosted by Kirk Franklin and will broadcast via Stellar TV and syndication. And we'll keep you updated on those dates. But yes, tomorrow, August 15th, the live taping of the 41st Annual Stellar Gospel Music Awards.
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1: 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Happy Friday. 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
1: I've never seen the righteous forsaken, nor his seed begging bread. Amen. He's always right there. He'll never leave nor forsake us. To God be the glory. More hits, more inspiration on the way. You know it, so keep it right here. I'm Kim Harford Johnson. It's been a pure blessing, a pleasure. And it's always a ball to be with you on a happy Friday. Reminding you now that we serve a promise keeper. And who wouldn't serve a God like this? According to his word, all of his promises are yea and amen. Here's a promise. We know that God causes all things to work together for good to those that love God, for those that are called according to his purpose. No matter what you're facing, good or bad, it's all good. In the end, we win. It's God's promise.

Song says it's good to be alive, but it's best to live. Look at your neighbor and say, neighbor, it's good to be alive, but it's best to live. And guess what?

0: interpreted.
1: The Gospel Hit.
2: 104.3 Hallelujah FM.